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2: Thank you. 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That fucker only gets 4 minutes of my time. However, let's see how loud we can be. If y'all know this song, please help me sing it. And if you don't know the song, the lyrics are, hey, yay, yay, yay, yay. What's going on?

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Ladies and gentlemen, accompanied by David Foster and performing her number one hit, Unbreak My Heart, please welcome multi-award winning superstar, Miss Toni Braxton.

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This is called Back for Good. Please join in, everyone.

everybody. It's your turn to sing right now. Are you ready to sing? I said, are you ready to sing? Here we go. 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
1: Ladies and gentlemen, as you know, we have something special down here at Birdland this evening. A recording for Blue Note Records.

that mama, she got it sticking in the cameraman. Oh, look at her, so. And he's up there. What's that?

Now why'd you wanna go and put stars in their eyes? Stars in their eyes. Remember they said you'd show them all, emphasize the rise but not the fall, and now you're playing a shopping mall.